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1: 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Continuing for the overnight tonight with partly cloudy skies, 55 for our low, 73 for today. A little bit of rain coming in this afternoon into tonight. 54 for Thursday night's low, 78 Friday, 68 Saturday. That's your forecast on Hit Music Channel 977.
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1: 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Continuing for the overnight tonight with partly cloudy skies, 55 for our low, 73 for today. A little bit of rain coming in this afternoon into tonight, 54 for Thursday night's low, 78 Friday, 68 Saturday. That's your forecast on Hit Music Channel 977.
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1: 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Continuing for the overnight tonight with partly cloudy skies, 55 for our low, 73 for today. A little bit of rain coming in this afternoon into tonight, 54 for Thursday night's low, 78 Friday, 68 Saturday. That's your forecast on Hit Music Channel 977.
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3: 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Continuing for the overnight tonight with partly cloudy skies, 55 for our low, 73 for today, a little bit of rain coming in this afternoon into tonight, 54 for Thursday night's low, 78 Friday, 68 Saturday. That's your forecast on Hit Music Channel 977.
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3: 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A scattered shower or two possible this afternoon. Upper 60s to 70 around the region. And it looks like we'll drop to about 55 overnight tonight. 20% chance for afternoon showers tomorrow. Otherwise, sunshine upper 70s. The weekend looks good. Sunshine 68 on Saturday. And lower 70s with more sunshine expected for Sunday. There's your forecast on Hit Music Channel 977.
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